That's the Spice Girls on Retro Mix. And back in July, they had a mini reunion at Mel C's wedding. Mel B, Emma Button, and Jerry Halliwell were there. Victoria Beckham had to be here in the U.S. for the World Cup, but she designed Mel's custom wedding dress. And they even worked in a Spice Girls classic into the ceremony, walking back up the aisle with her new husband to a string quartet version of Two Become One. All right, Prince now. Kiss.

Your Feet, that's Gloria Estefan, the song that lent its title to the Broadway musical about Gloria and her husband Emilio. They ended up calling it just On Your Feet. If there's a song you've got stuck in your head, something we could play for you, we'd be happy to do

It's My Life. That's Talk Talk on Retro Mix, a song that kind of struggled to climb its way up the charts, but eventually got there. Talk Talk would go on to become more sort of experimental and artsy as they evolved their sound. But the song, It's My Life, would eventually come back to the charts 19 years later when No Doubt famously did a cover of it. All right, we're in the mix. Addie Money, Take Me Home Tonight.

machine with us. Let's go on a sonic journey through the decades. From bell bottoms to big hair, Retro Makes has got you covered.

Soup to be square. That's Huey Lewis in the news on Retro Mix. And looks like some people aren't even all that excited about Labor Day weekend. A survey found that many of us feel pressured to see family and friends and to try to squeeze in

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1: You too. You know, I had a joke about Labor Day, but it didn't work. 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That was bad. 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
0: Well, to be fair, for guys like Nick Cannon or Elon Musk, almost every day is a Labor Day. Van Halen, Jump on Retro Mix.

Adams on Retro Mix, summer of 69, as we wrap up the summer of 26. Labor Day, traditionally the end of summer. But one of the nice things is we have a four-day work week next week. Wouldn't it be nice if that was, like, all the time? Most of us think it would be. 7 out of 10 American workers say they could do their jobs in 4 days instead of 5. All right, Journey, any way you want it.

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6: If you're traveling this Labor Day weekend, do not charge your phone using USB ports at the airport. The TSA is warning that hackers can tamper with them and install malware that'll steal sensitive information like bank passwords, and you can...

Somebody, that's Whitney Houston on Retro Mix. There's a new Mattel-licensed Barbie doll of Whitney from that music video. It's been out for about a month, released alongside her new album. It's called Whitney, but with a one instead of the I, a compilation of her number one records. All right, the OJs.

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2: Well, UltimateGuitar.com has a roundup of what they say are the top 10 punk drummers of all time. Making that list is Nicky Topper Heiden of the group The Clash. You can hear the drum work on this song, Rock the Casbah, on Retro.

Mars, Gary Newman on Retro Mix. And the group Shalimar started off as just a group of studio musicians, but their growing success required them to have a visual presence. So they got together with Don Cornelius from Soul Train. He had a couple of dancers from the show, Jody Watley, Jeffrey Daniels, and Howard Hewitt, become Shalimar. In 1984, they had this hit from the soundtrack to the movie Footloose, Dancing in the Sheets, which you've got right now in the mix on Retro Mix.

Lisa, Lisa and Cult Jam, Full Force, featuring Paul Anthony and Bowlegged Lou. That's what they call him. And All Cried Out. That's the longest group name on the countdown, by the way, if you're taking notes. They debut at number 40 on the weekly Top 40. Number 39, 22 years ago this day, was number 2 on the charts. It's back.

0: Come on, baby, now. Twist and Shout. John, Paul, George, and Ringworm, the Beatles. Yeah, I used to say that all the time. I got a chance to say it one more time. Thanks to our secretary who gave me that line. Thank you so much, Joy. Number 39, debuting on the weekly Top 40. This is Rick Dees. And coming up next, you can know exactly what someone is thinking just by watching their body. Yeah, we'll talk about that next.
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Hey, look, just tell me when to press. Paul McCartney with a former weekly top 40 sure shot. That's the second week at number 31 on the countdown. At number 30, just engaged to her boyfriend, David Wolf.

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2: 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In a clinical study, Eliquis

We did it all for the glory of love. The Karate Kid 2 has a great motion picture soundtrack, and that's from it. Former number one song, down 8 to number 28 on the weekly Top 40 countdown. Let's keep up the music. 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Here's Toto by request, and I'll Be Over You. So

0: Miami Vice to Miami Boys. Don Johnson, the only TV director on the countdown this weekend. He directed one segment of Miami Vice last season. He'll direct two episodes of Vice this season. So everything's up for Don, including this song. He's up six slots to number 22 on the weekly Top 40. Okay, now coming up, we've got a hit so hot that an attorney is asking for another version.
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0: Janet Jackson, the third single from the youngest lady ever to have a number one album. That's not too bad. And when I think of you, Janet's up 3 to number 15 on the weekly Top 40. This is your friend Rick Dees. A great September weekend to you. Number 14, the lover boy from Trinidad.

That's Glass Tiger on the Weekly Top 40 Countdown. It's a huge hit in Canada right now and spreading all over the U.S. Up one to number 12 with Don't Forget Me When I'm Gone. Let's keep up the hits. Number 11, the most successful rap group in music history.

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0: One and Done's One Hit Wonders from the Video Music Era special on this Labor Day weekend. We have King of Queens and the Landline to help us with the next one.
1: How about a little phone number rhythm, huh? 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

0: We are one and done's on this weekend's Retro Pop Reunion. I've been thinking about you, a one-hit wonder, one after another.
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You can take our quiz on how well you know these, and you do. Go for it. Retro Pop Reunion on Instagram, the next one and done. Shannon, let the music play.

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0: Bruce Hornsby in the Range on Clarksburg's Greatest Hits. We're almost heaven. Sky 106.5. Labor Day weekend. I'm out the door, my friends. 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

0: All right, it's time for a Rewind Artist Spotlight. And this time, it's some girls who at one time were called the biggest girl group in the world, and they could have made big money in the fashion industry. Let's hear from Bananarama.
1: There were moments where we were doing shoots for magazines where they'd bring clothes in and we'd just say, well, that's not what we wear. You know, it was a bit like the music side of it. We were always very adamant we did what we wanted to do and what suited us. And, you know, you can look back in retrospect and think, if I'd have listened to that man or that man, I could have probably made loads more money. And, you know, we turned down huge amounts of money for doing adverts and things, but we just didn't do that, stupidly.